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Oh, oh.

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Play on, play it. Yo, Dre, drop the verse.

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Mama was queen of the mambo, papa was king of the Congo. 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